Hello, I'm Cornel Rochester of Cornel Rochester NP Boys, and I'm totally happy to be here at Radio Student here in Ljubljana. Listen, everybody. Thank you very much.

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1: Med septembrom in novembrom bo klubski maraton znova obiskal številne avtonomne in mladinske klubske prostore po Sloveniji. 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
2: She said, I want to go with you. This part I don't understand. I said, what do you mean you want to go with you? I want to be your woman, you know? I said, what you do? She said, I go to bed with men for money. You know, I'm just a musician. I know I'm a blues singer. I don't know what she's talking about. I'm green, darling. She said, I want to go to bed with you. I go to bed with men for money. I said, what that is, you know? She said, I have sex with him. I said, where your husband? She said, I don't have no husband. You know, I said, well, but I want to go with you. So then the fellas in the band, they just kind of just, man, you can't take her back to Los Angeles with you, man. We ain't got no room for her. I looked at my pocket, I said, yeah, we gonna have room for this woman. We gonna take her back and forth.

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1: Sit down, Doc.
0: You seem to respect my, my policy on drugs. 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

0: Mom and Dad. 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I'll start training at Cannon Air Force Base. 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
0: Med septembrom in novembrom bo klubski maraton znova obiskal številne avtonomne in mladinske klubske prostore po Sloveniji. 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
2: Sit right now, Gina.
3: Yeah. Big head on the beat.
4: Last year, yeah, I said I think you should come over here. 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

0: 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I did a bunch of drugs because I couldn't sleep. I lost a couple months, I chipped my fucking teeth. And it's a couple women, and they know some things about lies that I done told, and shit that I done say, and niggas that I robbed. So I'm real paranoid, I have voices in my head.
1: Hi, my name is Merlin, I just applied for food stamps. 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

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So I wrote songs until they passed, and I could fall in line. I fell apart the moment that you thought you found yourself. Cause I knew at that point I couldn't be in the equation anymore. But moving on with open broken hearts will show you everything you need to see about yourself to start moving forward. So many things I wanna say that I'm not sure need to be known, but everybody swears they fucking know me. So why don't I lay every card I'm holding on the table? At that point I wonder what they show me. I almost lost my father. Still surreal for me to think about, considering how many of my friends have lost theirs. I never know if what I'm saying is the right thing. If not, I'm ready more than ever for the crosshairs. It's all fair when it's not you. Some people have angels. What if only shadows follow you? And all the ghosts inside it seem to hollow you. The branches of the weeping willow start to swallow you. And then you realize you're exactly where you're supposed to be. The horizon clears. You wipe the tears. And all the skeletons are ready for your story.

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And you could feel all the tension building up at the convention. As the hustlers began to arrive, must have been 9,000 or more that came through the door. The time was 11:55. 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

flesh and bone. That's why blood is spoken. 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How they dealing? Killing us always been the true agenda. 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Here's LSC, to sell a dream. 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The load that's on his shoulders.